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Ito po ang Sunday's Best. 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

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Ito ang One Radio News FM. 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
2: 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Ito ang 1 Radio News FM. 1 Radio. 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
1: 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Ito po ang Sunday's Best. 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

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Ito ang One Radio, News FM. 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Ito po ang Sunday's Best. 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
1: and she conceived by the Holy Spirit.
0: Hail Mary, full of grace, the Lord is with you. Blessed are you among women, and blessed is the fruit of your womb, Jesus.
1: Holy Mary, Mother of God, pray for us sinners, now and at the hour of our death. Amen.
0: Behold, the handmaid of the Lord.
1: Be it done unto me according to your word.
0: Hail Mary, full of grace, the Lord is with you. Blessed are you among women, and blessed is the fruit of your womb, Jesus.
1: Holy Mary, Mother of God, pray for us sinners, now and at the hour of our death. Amen.
0: And the Word was made flesh,
1: and dwelt among us.
0: Hail Mary, full of grace, the Lord is with you. Blessed are you among women, and blessed is the fruit of your womb, Jesus.
1: Holy Mary, Mother of God, pray for us sinners, now and at the hour of our death. Amen.
0: Pray for us, O Holy Mother of God,
1: that we may be made worthy of the promises of Christ.
0: Let us pray. Pour forth, we beseech you, O Lord, your grace into our hearts, that we to whom the incarnation of Christ, your Son, was made known by the message of an angel, may by his passion and cross be brought to the glory of his resurrection, through the same Christ our Lord. Amen. Glory to the Father, and to the Son, and to the Holy Spirit,
2: as it was in the beginning, is now, and will be forever. Amen.
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5: 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Ito ang One Radio News FM. 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Ito po ang Sunday's Best. 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

0: 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Ito ang One Radio, Hoos.fm. 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Bicolandia. Gawing the best ang inyong Sunday music listening. Ito po ang Sunday's Best. Mapapakinggan ang Sunday's Best Old Stock featuring disco music of the 70s and the 80s. Tayo'y magkaisa at sama-sama sa pinaka-the best na programa, Sunday's Best Old Stock. 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

him, he can, tell you. You were always number one without a doubt. When he is always screaming like a little snake under every rock. You've been working with an owner on the love, and he's been only on the playing on the cover all the while. Take another look into his eyes, and you will only see a reptile.

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Ito ang One Radio News FM. 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Picolandia. Mga katindugon, abangan ang programa ni Joe Bonds, the song, the singer, and the anchor. Mga paboritong golden classics, mapapasaindo yan kada Domingo alas 8 ng pagkabanggi. Mag-antabay na, the song, the singer, and the anchor. Magdangog na kay Banan si Joe Bonds. So One Radio 91.3. Tindugo na, the song, the singer, and the anchor, Joe Bonds.

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Sir Ma'am po, si Mana Aileen Catalina Buena. 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Okay, our next song is Only Yesterday. And this is by the Carpenters. This is for you.

Again, I would like to acknowledge Mr. Glenn Altabano, who is watching the program, Mr. Ariel Bungalon, Mr. Cyril Canyeta, Mr. Christian Barquilla, and Mr. Rumnik Bilaos. Again, thank you for watching the program. And our next song is a requested song. 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And she's requesting a song. And this is For the Good Times by Perry Como. Again, Ren, this is for you.

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If you are, you tune in to One Radio, 91.3 News FM. And of course, to the program, the song, the singer, and the anchor. I would like to acknowledge Ma'am Wilma Pulyero-Lidoro, who is watching the program. Sabi niya, good evening. Ayan. Virata Persia Jerwin. Pa-shout out na sa Bats 95 Magdalo. And of course, Ma'am Lynn Binyas, they are watching the program right now. And of course, our next song, requested din ni Mr. Dante, Dante Cabais, Kansaro Pangsimana, Reunited. 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

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Anyway, that was for you. And I would like to acknowledge Lynn Binyas. Sabi ni Ma'am Lynn, good evening, Sir Jobons. 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And may request siyang song. I will play that later. Ano po? And I would like to acknowledge Ma'am Nidia Reyes Sol. 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Ano? And of course, Ed Clem. Si Ma'am, si Ed Clem is also watching. And Ma'am Cherry Carbor. Ha? Okay? And Jing Berses Gianan. 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Okay? And I would like also to acknowledge Mr. Alfredo Barha. Our next song is I Will Always Love You. 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I Will Always Love You. And this is by Anne Murray and this is for you.

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Ali, baya isa na mayaman man ako. And of course, Mr. Ansakong Tugang, si Naldo is, Naldo Bonto is also watching the program. Our next song is How Can I Tell Her? And this is requested by Mr. Cesar Abrera. And this is for you. Thank you.

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How can I tell her? And that was requested by Mr. Cesar Abrera. Okay, our next song is I Won't Last the Day Without You. And this is requested by Sisingan na nag-request without you, no? And this is requested by Sisingan na si Alan Coke Valenzuela para na po kay Lulu and Lola. 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And this is for you.

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If you are, you tune in to One Radio, 91.3 News FM. And of course, to our program, The Song, The Singer, and The Anchor. Ma'am Franz Barsaga. Franz Barsaga is watching. And of course, si Franz Taganapoman ini, Fario ini, Mr. Vic Villarete Barameda. Si Vic, garo aki ini ka itong manipiyo. Ano? 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De, anyway, our next song is Here Today, Gone Tomorrow. And this is requested by Manay Ellen Buena. Ano? Mi Manay Ellen Banyas Barameda Buena. Manay Ellen, this is for you. This is Here Gone at Here Today, Gone Tomorrow.

again, here today, gone tomorrow. And again, that was Pormanay Ilin Banyas Barameda Buena. Our next song is The Way It Used to Be. And this is requested by Mr. Cyril Canyeta. Cyril, this is for you.

Again, Rosemary Blue. And that was requested by Mr. Alfredo Barra. Sabi ni Sir Alfredo Barra, thank you. It's my pleasure po, sir. No? And our next song is The Wonder of You. And this is requested by Ma'am Lynn Binyas of Zone 3, Kanaway Malilipot, Albay. Ini da po para sa Binyas family. Ano? And again, this is for you, Ma'am Lynn Binyas, The Wonder of You.

Again, that was for Ma'am Lynn Binyas and the Binyas family of Zone 3, Kanaway, Malilipot, Albay. And our next song is another requested song. This is requested by Ma'am Nympha Nobleza and requested by Mr. Briagas Adlao, Jan Paul. This is My Elusive Dream.

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Are you lonesome tonight? If you are, you tune in to One Radio 91.3 News FM. And of course to the program, the song, the singer, and the anchor. I would like to acknowledge manay Mater Baria and family, si Alex, si Jokno, si Kagawadwe, gabus ini dyan, ano, si Riman Siding, Inji Burak and family, si Kaloy and Anita Cabrillas and family, si 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Si Sir Nerio and Ma'am Tess Barbacena. And simpre, ang gisadire, ang operator, owner and operator. Kansaro ng sikat ng niya na ano, car painting services and car wash. Si Mr. Fred, ano, Cabrillas Borde. 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Ano, siring man kay Anis Bansegales Benitez, buda si Leo, buda si Paz Batalier. Okay, our next song is I Just Fall in Love Again. Nag-request kaya si Mr. Christian Abrera Chan, When You Tell Me That You Love Me by Anne Murray. This is When You Tell Me That You Love Me, ang nagkanta po kan si Diana Rose. Alagad, that song is already unreleased and is mga 1990s na. Kaya instead of Tell Me That You Love Me, If I Ever Fall in Love Again,

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And again, that was for Mr. Christian Abrera-chan. Okay? And our next song is Only You, Only You, and Only You. This is requested by Ma'am Franz Barsaga of Santo Niño, Napao, Bacacay, Albay. And again, this is for you.

Again, only you, and that was for Mom Franz Barsaga. 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Sa Siga Hospital. 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Get well soon, tabi. Anyway, our next song is I'd Really Love to See You Tonight. Again, this is by Dan Seals, and this is for you.

Again, how can ano? 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I'd really love to see you tonight. And of course, our next song is Rainy Days and Mondays. At bad lamang umuran. This is for you.

Again, How I Love You. And again, that was also requested by Mr. Jonathan Guanzon. Ang sabi niya, digdig, good evening, Sir Joe. Please play the song, How I Love You. And dedicated to Gina, Electa, Eleven, Ethan, and Ethan Guanzon. From Daddy Juju Guanzon. Okay? Again, thank you very much. And I would like also to acknowledge again, Hill Arellano. Hi, good evening, Prof. Joe, sabi niya. And sabi digdi, si Vic Vasquez, Insano. 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Thank you, sabi Vic. You know? And our next song is requested song ini ni nalingwang ko siya nag-request kayo. 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Love is Only Love by Barbara Streisand. 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

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This is requested by sabi digdi ni Parakayod, dedicated asa sa kuyang wonderful mother Lisa. 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But this is by John Lennon. 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

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But again, it's almost 10 o'clock. Ano? So, this is our second to the last song. This is our second to the last song. Kiss Me Goodbye.

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Tamang balita, tamang impormasyon, at the best na tugtugan. 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Ito ang One Radio, News FM. One Radio. Tindugo na. Bicolandia. We have come to the day's end. Let us rest from the day's work, that we may be awakened, refreshed, and renewed. God, in your mercy, we have this time to rest. We thank you for your unfailing help and protection this day. Forgive us for our failings, for our selfishness towards one another, and open our hearts to forgiveness and reconciliation. Ease the burdens of the troubled, and bring joy to those in sorrow. We pray for the safety of the travelers, for those guarding the well-being of our nation, and for all those with great responsibilities. Lord, continue to shower your blessings on our families and preserve the unity of our society. Amen. 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Ladies and gentlemen, the Philippine National Anthem.

0: 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Amen.
1: Hail Mary, full of grace, the Lord is with you. Blessed are you among women, and blessed is the fruit of your womb, Jesus.
0: Holy Mary, Mother of God, pray for us sinners now and at the hour of our death. Amen.
1: Hail Mary, full of grace, the Lord is with you. Blessed are you among women, and blessed is the fruit of your womb, Jesus.
0: Holy Mary, Mother of God, pray for us sinners now and at the hour of our death. Amen.
1: Hail Mary, full of grace, the Lord is with you. Blessed are you among women, and blessed is the fruit of your womb, Jesus.
0: Holy Mary, Mother of God, pray for us sinners now and at the hour of our death. Amen.
1: Hail Mary, full of grace, the Lord is with you. Blessed are you among women, and blessed is the fruit of your womb, Jesus.
0: Holy Mary, Mother of God, pray for us sinners now and at the hour of our death. Amen.
1: Hail Mary, full of grace, the Lord is with you. Blessed are you among women, and blessed is the fruit of your womb, Jesus.
0: Holy Mary, Mother of God, pray for us sinners now and at the hour of our death. Amen.
1: Hail Mary, full of grace, the Lord is with you. Blessed are you among women, and blessed is the fruit of your womb, Jesus.
0: Holy Mary, Mother of God, pray for us sinners now and at the hour of our death. Amen.
1: Hail Mary, full of grace, the Lord is with you. Blessed are you among women, and blessed is the fruit of your womb, Jesus.
0: Holy Mary, Mother of God, pray for us sinners now and at the hour of our death. Amen.
1: Hail Mary, full of grace, the Lord is with you. Blessed are you among women, and blessed is the fruit of your womb, Jesus.
0: Holy Mary, Mother of God, pray for us sinners now and at the hour of our death. Amen.
1: Hail Mary, full of grace, the Lord is with you. Blessed are you among women, and blessed is the fruit of your womb, Jesus.
0: Holy Mary, Mother of God, pray for us sinners now and at the hour of our death. Amen.
1: Glory be to the Father, and to the Son, and to the Holy Spirit.
0: As it was in the beginning, is now, and ever shall be, world without end. Amen.
2: O my Jesus, forgive us our sins, save us from the fires of hell, and lead all souls into heaven, especially those most in need of thy mercy.
1: The second joyful mystery, the Visitation. Our Father, who art in heaven, holy be your name. Your kingdom come, your will be done on earth as it is in heaven.
0: Give us this day our daily bread, and forgive us our sins, as we forgive those who sinned against us. Do not bring us to the test, but deliver us from evil. Amen.
1: Hail Mary, full of grace, the Lord is with you. Blessed are you among women, and blessed is the fruit of your womb, Jesus.
0: Holy Mary, Mother of God, pray for us sinners now and at the hour of our death. Amen.
1: Hail Mary, full of grace, the Lord is with you. Blessed are you among women, and blessed is the fruit of your womb, Jesus.
0: Holy Mary, Mother of God, pray for us sinners now and at the hour of our death. Amen.
1: Hail Mary, full of grace, the Lord is with you. Blessed are you among women, and blessed is the fruit of your womb, Jesus.
0: Holy Mary, Mother of God, pray for us sinners, now and at the hour of our death. Amen.
1: Hail Mary, full of grace, the Lord is with you. Blessed are you among women, and blessed is the fruit of your womb, Jesus.
0: Holy Mary, Mother of God, pray for us sinners, now and at the hour of our death. Amen.
1: Hail Mary, full of grace, the Lord is with you. Blessed are you among women, and blessed is the fruit of your womb, Jesus.
0: Holy Mary, Mother of God, pray for us sinners now and at the hour of our death. Amen.
1: Hail Mary, full of grace, the Lord is with you. Blessed are you among women, and blessed is the fruit of your womb, Jesus.
0: Holy Mary, Mother of God, pray for us sinners now and at the hour of our death. Amen.
1: Hail Mary, full of grace, the Lord is with you. Blessed are you among women, and blessed is the fruit of your womb, Jesus.
0: Holy Mary, Mother of God, pray for us sinners now and at the hour of our death. Amen.
1: Hail Mary, full of grace, the Lord is with you. Blessed are you among women, and blessed is the fruit of your womb, Jesus.
0: Holy Mary, Mother of God, pray for us sinners now and at the hour of our death. Amen.
1: Hail Mary, full of grace, the Lord is with you. Blessed are you among women, and blessed is the fruit of your womb, Jesus.
0: Holy Mary, Mother of God, pray for us sinners now and at the hour of our death. Amen.
1: Hail Mary, full of grace, the Lord is with you. Blessed are you among women, and blessed is the fruit of your womb, Jesus.
0: Holy Mary, Mother of God, pray for us sinners now and at the hour of our death. Amen.
1: Glory be to the Father, and to the Son, and to the Holy Spirit.
0: As it was in the beginning, is now, and ever shall be, world without end. Amen.
2: O my Jesus, forgive us our sins, save us from the fires of hell, and lead all souls into heaven, especially those most in need of your mercy.
1: The third joyful mystery, the birth of our Lord Jesus. Our Father, who art in heaven, holy be your name. Your kingdom come, your will be done on earth as it is in heaven.
0: Give us this day our daily bread, and forgive us our sins, as we forgive those who sinned against us. Do not bring us to the test, but deliver us from evil. Amen.
1: Hail Mary, full of grace, the Lord is with you. Blessed are you among women, and blessed is the fruit of your womb, Jesus.
0: Holy Mary, Mother of God, pray for us sinners now and at the hour of our death.

0: Amen.
1: Hail Mary, full of grace, the Lord is with you. Blessed are you among women, and blessed is the fruit of your womb, Jesus.
0: Holy Mary, Mother of God, pray for us sinners now and at the hour of our death. Amen.
1: Hail Mary, full of grace, the Lord is with you. Blessed are you among women, and blessed is the fruit of your womb, Jesus.
0: Holy Mary, Mother of God, pray for us sinners now and at the hour of our death. Amen.
1: Hail Mary, full of grace, the Lord is with you. Blessed are you among women, and blessed is the fruit of your womb, Jesus.
0: Holy Mary, Mother of God, pray for us sinners now and at the hour of our death. Amen.
1: Hail Mary, full of grace, the Lord is with you. Blessed are you among women, and blessed is the fruit of your womb, Jesus.
0: Holy Mary, Mother of God, pray for us sinners now and at the hour of our death. Amen.
1: Hail Mary, full of grace, the Lord is with you. Blessed are you among women, and blessed is the fruit of your womb, Jesus.
0: Holy Mary, Mother of God, pray for us sinners now and at the hour of our death. Amen.
1: Hail Mary, full of grace, the Lord is with you. Blessed are you among women, and blessed is the fruit of your womb, Jesus.
0: Holy Mary, Mother of God, pray for us sinners now and at the hour of our death. Amen.
1: Hail Mary, full of grace, the Lord is with you. Blessed are you among women, and blessed is the fruit of your womb, Jesus.
0: Holy Mary, Mother of God, pray for us sinners now and at the hour of our death. Amen.
1: Hail Mary, full of grace, the Lord is with you. Blessed are you among women, and blessed is the fruit of your womb, Jesus.
0: Holy Mary, Mother of God, pray for us sinners now and at the hour of our death. Amen.
1: Hail Mary, full of grace, the Lord is with you. Blessed are you among women, and blessed is the fruit of your womb, Jesus.
0: Holy Mary, Mother of God, pray for us sinners now and at the hour of our death. Amen.
1: Glory be to the Father, and to the Son, and to the Holy Spirit.
0: As it was in the beginning, is now, and ever shall be, world without end. Amen.
1: O my Jesus, forgive us our sins, save us from the fires of hell, and lead all souls into heaven, especially those most in need of your mercy. The fourth joyful mystery, the presentation of the child Jesus. Our Father who art in heaven, holy be your name, your kingdom come, your will be done on earth as it is in heaven.
0: Give us this day our daily bread, and forgive us our sins, as we forgive those who sinned against us. Do not bring us to the test, but deliver us from evil. Amen.
1: Hail Mary, full of grace, the Lord is with you. Blessed are you among women, and blessed is the fruit of your womb, Jesus.
0: Holy Mary, Mother of God, pray for us sinners now and at the hour of our death. Amen.
1: Hail Mary, full of grace, the Lord is with you. Blessed are you among women, and blessed is the fruit of your womb, Jesus.
0: Holy Mary, Mother of God, pray for us sinners now and at the hour of our death. Amen.
1: Hail Mary, full of grace, the Lord is with you. Blessed are you among women, and blessed is the fruit of your womb, Jesus.
0: Holy Mary, Mother of God, pray for us sinners now and at the hour of our death. Amen.
1: Hail Mary, full of grace, the Lord is with you. Blessed are you among women, and blessed is the fruit of your womb, Jesus.
0: Holy Mary, Mother of God, pray for us sinners now and at the hour of our death. Amen.
1: Hail Mary, full of grace, the Lord is with you. Blessed are you among women, and blessed is the fruit of your womb, Jesus.
0: Holy Mary, Mother of God, pray for us sinners now and at the hour of our death. Amen.
1: Hail Mary, full of grace, the Lord is with you. Blessed are you among women, and blessed is the fruit of your womb, Jesus.
0: Holy Mary, Mother of God, pray for us sinners now and at the hour of our death. Amen.
1: Hail Mary, full of grace, the Lord is with you. Blessed are you among women, and blessed is the fruit of your womb, Jesus.
0: Holy Mary, Mother of God, pray for us sinners now and at the hour of our death. Amen.
1: Hail Mary, full of grace, the Lord is with you. Blessed are you among women, and blessed is the fruit of your womb, Jesus.
0: Holy Mary, Mother of God, pray for us sinners now and at the hour of our death. Amen.
1: Hail Mary, full of grace, the Lord is with you. Blessed are you among women, and blessed is the fruit of your womb, Jesus.
0: Holy Mary, Mother of God, pray for us sinners now and at the hour of our death. Amen.
1: Hail Mary, full of grace, the Lord is with you. Blessed are you among women, and blessed is the fruit of your womb, Jesus.
0: Holy Mary, Mother of God, pray for us sinners now and at the hour of our death. Amen.
1: Hail Mary, full of grace, the Lord is with you. Blessed are you among women, and blessed is the fruit of your womb, Jesus.
0: Holy Mary, Mother of God, pray for us sinners now and at the hour of our death. Amen.
1: Glory be to the Father, and to the Son, and to the Holy Spirit.
0: As it was in the beginning, is now, and ever shall be, world without end. Amen.
1: O my Jesus, forgive us our sins, save us from the fires of hell, and lead all souls into heaven, especially those most in need of your mercy. The fifth joyful mystery, the finding of Jesus in the temple. Our Father who art in heaven, holy be your name, your kingdom come, your will be done on earth as it is in heaven.
0: Give us this day our daily bread, and forgive us our sins, as we forgive those who sin against us. Do not bring us to the test, but deliver us from evil. Amen.
1: Hail Mary, full of grace, the Lord is with you. Blessed are you among women, and blessed is the fruit of your womb, Jesus.
0: Holy Mary, Mother of God, pray for us sinners, now and at the hour of our death. Amen.
1: Hail Mary, full of grace, the Lord is with you. Blessed are you among women, and blessed is the fruit of your womb, Jesus.
0: Holy Mary, Mother of God, pray for us sinners, now and at the hour of our death. Amen.
1: Hail Mary, full of grace, the Lord is with you. Blessed are you among women, and blessed is the fruit of your womb, Jesus.
0: Holy Mary, Mother of God, pray for us sinners, now and at the hour of our death. Amen.
1: Hail Mary, full of grace, the Lord is with you. Blessed are you among women, and blessed is the fruit of your womb, Jesus.
0: Holy Mary, Mother of God, pray for us sinners, now and at the hour of our death. Amen.
1: Hail Mary, full of grace, the Lord is with you. Blessed are you among women, and blessed is the fruit of your womb, Jesus.
0: Holy Mary, Mother of God, pray for us sinners, now and at the hour of our death. Amen.
1: Hail Mary, full of grace, the Lord is with you. Blessed are you among women, and blessed is the fruit of your womb, Jesus.
0: Holy Mary, Mother of God, pray for us sinners, now and at the hour of our death. Amen.
1: Hail Mary, full of grace, the Lord is with you. Blessed are you among women, and blessed is the fruit of your womb, Jesus.
0: Holy Mary, Mother of God, pray for us sinners, now and at the hour of our death. Amen.
1: Hail Mary, full of grace, the Lord is with you. Blessed are you among women, and blessed is the fruit of your womb, Jesus.
0: Holy Mary, Mother of God, pray for us sinners, now and at the hour of our death. Amen.
1: Hail Mary, full of grace, the Lord is with you. Blessed are you among women, and blessed is the fruit of your womb, Jesus.
0: Holy Mary, Mother of God, pray for us sinners, now and at the hour of our death. Amen.
1: Hail Mary, full of grace, the Lord is with you. Blessed are you among women, and blessed is the fruit of your womb, Jesus.
0: Holy Mary, Mother of God, pray for us sinners, now and at the hour of our death. Amen.
1: Glory be to the Father, and to the Son, and to the Holy Spirit.
0: As it was in the beginning, is now, and ever shall be, world without end. Amen.
1: O my Jesus, forgive us our sins, save us from the fires of hell, and lead all souls into heaven, especially those most in need of your mercy. Hail, Holy Queen, Mother of Mercy. Hail our life, our sweetness, and our hope. To thee do we cry, poor banished children of Eve. To thee do we send up our sighs, mourning and weeping in this valley of tears. Turn then, most gracious Advocate, your eyes of mercy towards us. And after this, our exile, show unto us the blessed fruit of your womb, Jesus. O clement, O loving, O sweet Virgin Mary, pray for us, O Holy Mother of God,
0: that we be made worthy through the promises of Christ.
1: Let us pray. O God, whose only begotten Son, by his life, death, and resurrection, has purchased for us the rewards of eternal life, grant, we beseech thee, that meditating upon the mysteries of the most holy rosary of the Blessed Virgin Mary, we may imitate what they contain and obtain what they promise, through the same Christ our Lord. Amen. In the name of the Father, and of the Son, and of the Holy Spirit. Amen.
2: 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May He preserve us from false pride and selfish words, and help us to live in peace with one another as brothers. Amen. Ladies and gentlemen, the Philippine National Anthem.

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12: Ang dekalidad sigurado construction supply na talaga Aceitat Enterprises JRS makukuha ang guhan hardware and construction supply Argon gravelers fresh gravel dumping materials 3-4 5 decorative blocks and electrical si nakto Argon mayon po yun Portland Apo Premium mga kabilya steel bars plywood asin mga

0: sumbuben, mga sabay sa Santa Parad, mga maburako. 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
1: With the escalated population, which is chance for teaching positions in various sources, nursing, electronic administration, and high school teachers. Qualis applicants the licensure exam their own field, preferably degree and standing. Interested applicant the following. Application resume, diploma of records, and other pertinent documents office of the for academic college. Number 5, Lesbo City. Or contact 08-5-9093.

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2: 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Walter. We also ice terms relating to new curtain. Number of school concentrated mode on assessment and event shall complete. For school year 20, bring the following rate card. Completion UHF certificate. 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

0: 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We're in the perpetual health homes at Tabaco City. 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